0: 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Doing it with Dion with a number one from way back in 1961. There's Runaround Sue. What a great way to get our party started on this Saturday night. Welcome aboard. Welcome to 4 hours of fun radio. Yes, it's the Beach Party. My name is Daryl McLean. I get to host this, playing all those classic hits that you and I grew up with from the 70s and 80s and even back to the 60s, back in the day when we were always pretty close to our radios. And that's the feeling we convey every weekend here on the Beach Party. Of course, the best part about the show is that it's your show. You can call in and make a request or dedication anytime during the show tonight. Here's my toll-free number. 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I'll be there and we can communicate there. Maybe I can get a favorite tune on for you. And finally, you can even tweet a request to me on your Twitter @BeachPartyDude1. Any way you do it, I'm looking forward to hearing from you tonight. Well, it's the Victoria Day holiday weekend here in Canada and we're celebrating with nothing but number one hits, whether they're number ones from the Billboard Hot 100 or the RPM charts here in Canada or any other charts around the world. So you'll be hearing the best of the best tonight. It's going to be fun. Stick around. We're slipping into the 70s next. Tony Orlando and Don are on deck.
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0: 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Taking care of an instant request for Diane in beautiful Southampton, Ontario tonight. She wanted to get in the mood for summer with Cliff Richard's Summer Holiday, a song that went number one in Canada for Cliff back in 1963. He was Britain's answer to Elvis Presley. He dominated the pre-Beatles British pop scene in the late 50s and early 60s, and he's still making great music. Just love Cliff Richard. Hope you enjoyed that tonight. I'm Daryl McLean, feeling good on this Saturday night, and we're ready to enter the 80s next and head back to the future. Huey Lewis in the News coming up.
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1: So what?
0: But it was number one on your 8-track player. 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

0: 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And we are streaming all over the world, too, from our website, thebeachparty.ca. 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Taking us back to 1978 with an 8-track flashback tonight. It's Electric Light Orchestra, Turn to Stone. That one went number one in Canada in the summer of 78. And the first cut on ELO's landmark album, Out of the Blue. And the song garnered Jeff Lynne, the lead singer and writer of almost all their hit songs, a BMI Millionaire Certificate for having over 1 million airplays. Hope you enjoyed that tonight. Turn to Stone, Electric Light Orchestra. Another number one and an 8-track flashback tonight on The Beach Party. My name is Daryl McLean, and coming up in moments, we'll take a look back, find out what happened this week in music history. And coming your way next, a Canadian number one coming your way in just moments.
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3: 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It's the Beach Party. I'm your host, Daryl McClain, guiding you on a journey back in time to the 60s, 70s, and 80s with some of the greatest music ever recorded. 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

0: 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Taking time to chill tonight with something we call our Ice Cooler Classic, one of those great songs you can just chill to. And yes, another number one hit, this time from Styx from 1979. That's Babe. Dennis DeYoung, who was their lead singer at the time, wrote that song as a birthday present for his wife, Suzanne. And at first, she didn't want it released because she thought it was too personal. And that was the only number one hit for Styx. And what a beautiful love song. Hope you enjoy that tonight. We're feeling good on this Saturday night, enjoying the long weekend and celebrating with nothing but number one hits. And we've got a Motown number one smash coming your way next from the fabulous Four Tops.
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0: 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We're the show that not only takes your requests, but we really play them. David Soul and Don't Give Up on Us, another number one hit in 1977. David Soul will always be remembered as half of television's hip 70s cop duo Starsky and Hutch, but he actually started his career as a professional folk singer and over the years opened for acts like Frank Zappa, Jay and the Americans, The Birds, and even The Lovin' Spoonful. And over a period of 5 years, beginning in 1977, he put out four albums and toured North America, South America, Japan, and Great Britain. His biggest hit was Don't Give Up on Us. Hope you enjoyed that tonight. I'm Daryl McLean. Stand by for a number one smash from Bryan Adams next.
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10: Hi, Daryl. It's Flora from Halifax. I'd like to hear Waterloo by ABBA. Thank you.

0: weekend. I hope you're having a good time, whether you're at the cottage, the trailer, or maybe just in the backyard, hanging out with me, enjoying all the good music. I'm Daryl McLean, and more classic number ones on the way. 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

0: 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That went number one for John in 1974. Elton John sang background vocals and played piano on that tune, and he famously made a bet with John Lennon that this song would become a number one hit. And when it did, John Lennon made good on the wager by making a guest appearance at an Elton John concert on Thanksgiving night, 1974, at Madison Square Garden in New York City, and it turned out to be Lennon's last live rock performance.
1: I'm Daryl McLean, and I am so fired up to let you know that we're now booking for the Beach Party Caribbean Getaway 2027, coming up January 28th to February 4th of 2027. 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
16: Norman Wiswell, remember that. The grandchildren want to request Jeremiah, What's a Bullfrog by Three Dog Night.

0: for an entire music genre, climbing to number one in both the U.S. and U.K. and Canada and many other countries because it combined punk and disco. Because Blondie was pretty much known as a punk rock band before this. But after this, they became huge as it became a full-blown pop hit, going all the way to number one. Hope you enjoyed Heart of Glass from Blondie. I'm Daryl McLean, and we've got more number ones on the way as we're celebrating the Victoria Day holiday long weekend. How about some good old Canadian gold from Gordon Lightfoot? He's next.
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0: to the Saturday Night Beach Party on your favorite beach party station, zipping through the internet to the whole world on our all number one hit song weekend. And what a great number one that is. There's the Beatles and Hey Jude for Steve calling in from Wasaga Beach tonight. That was back to 1968 and was the Beatles' longest single, running 7 minutes and 11 seconds. And at that time, that was the longest song ever released as a single and was also the first song released on the Beatles' brand new Apple Records label. And the most commercially successful Beatles song, it was number one in at least 12 countries, and by the end of 1968, it sold over 5 million copies. What a classic. And anytime you see Paul McCartney in concert, he always gets the audience to sing it with him. Hope you enjoyed Hey Jude from the Beatles, another classic number one. Hey, we got to get the Rolling Stones on tonight, and they're coming your way in just moments.
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1: I've heard people say that too much of anything is not good for you, baby. 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

92.9 The Grab, the Seekers, and I'll never find another you. It is 9:08. Good morning. I'm Gary Chittum in the middle of our holiday weekend. And coming up shortly, we'll have a look at my question of the day on our Facebook page. Also, some stuff I've seen on Facebook. Did you hear this in our silly stats? That's all coming up later on. Matt Wilson will be out in the 92.9 The Grand Advance Cruiser. He'll be heading off to Hagersville and Canfield as well, and lots of other places in between. And yeah, right now, one-time member of the Nitty Gritty Dirt Band from 1972. This is Jackson Browne.

0: Play the greatest hits of all time, 92.9 The Grand, dancing on a Saturday night. That is Bond. It is 9:18. I'm Gary Chinaman. My question of the day, it is up right now on our 92.9 The Grand Facebook page. I want to know today, did your parents have a fancy room where the furniture may have been covered in plastic? Were you actually allowed to sit in that room? And if you did, what was the occasion? Now, my mom and dad didn't have a room like that. My grandparents certainly did. And you never, ever went into that room. I don't even know why I was there. So let me know on our 92.9 The Grand Facebook page, did your parents ever have a fancy room with the furniture? Could have been covered in plastic. And if you actually did go into that room, what was the occasion? Let us all know on our 92.9 The Grand Facebook page. We will chill with the Eagles after this.
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2: 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I'm Matt Wilson in the 92.9 The Grand Events Cruiser.
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0: Mix of sun and cloud today. There is a chance of a shower or thunderstorm late this afternoon. 27 for the high today. The Humidex, 35. Sit down. Take it easy. Tonight, a chance of showers early this evening and a thunderstorm, then clearing. Low overnight tonight at 14. Tomorrow, sunny, windy, high of 29. The Humidex at 34. And then for Tuesday, mix of sun and cloud, slight chance of showers and high of 30. Right now, we're looking at 20 degrees in Cayuga, Jarvis, and Caledonia. There's weather and more at 92.9 The Grand FM. It is 9:22. Take it easy. It's the Eagles.

Christian up grind. Greatest hits of all time. Pilot Ian Thomas. It is 9:37. And it is a 92.9 The Grand Summer of 67 double feature weekend, playing the biggest hits from the summer of love, 1967. All part of another summer of peace, love, and music on 92.9 The Grand. And that'll be starting up again next hour with Ted Yates. Only the good die young. Here's Billy Joel.

0: Richard the Grand, Stephen Bishop, on and on. We're playing the greatest hits of all time. It is 9:50. No games on in the NHL tonight, but coming up on Monday, we'll have Game 7 of the Buffalo Sabres-Montreal Canadiens series. The game will be played in Buffalo, 7:30, Monday night. Toronto Blue Jays in Detroit this afternoon. They play the Tigers. Game time is at 1:40. Hamilton Cardinals, their season is off and running. They're playing this afternoon at 2 o'clock against the Toronto Maple Leafs. And a Caledonia Sox, their first game of the season, is coming up on Tuesday night against Niagara at 8:30. Up in a moment, some movie music from Bob Dylan.
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2: 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Thank you to Haldeman County for making this report possible. I'm Matt Wilson in the 92.9 The Grand Events Cruiser.
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0: A mix of sun and cloud today. There is a chance of a shower and thunderstorm late this afternoon. 27 for the high today. The humidex could feel like 35. Tonight, again, a chance of a shower or thunderstorm early this evening. Then clearing, low of 14. Holiday Monday, sunny, windy, 29 for the high. The humidex of 34 tomorrow. Right now, 16 in Dunnville, 20 in Hagersville, 22 degrees in Hamilton. And there's weather and more at 92.9thegrand.fm. It is 9:53 from the movie Pat Garrett and Billy the Kid from 1973. Here's Bob Dylan.

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1: Good morning. It's 10 o'clock. I'm John Lodge, and this is 92.9 The Grand News for the Haldimand Press. Making news this hour, two mental health counselors have been arrested after allegedly using excessive force on a child at a school in Ontario's Niagara region. Police began investigating last month after an alleged assault at the Mountain View Center for Innovative Learning in Welland. Police say classroom mental health counselors were alleged to have used restraint techniques that were outside their scope of training. Well, one of the four Canadians who had been on board a cruise ship where there was a hantavirus outbreak has received a presumptive positive test. British Columbia's provincial health officer says infection control protocols were followed. The person is from the Yukon and developed mild symptoms on Thursday. Economists are expecting inflation to top 3% for the first time since 2023. Gas prices continued to climb last month as the war in Iran throttled the global flow of oil from the Gulf region. A Desjardins economist says the federal government's move to waive the fuel excise tax mid-month will help with some of the pinch facing motorists. Now, an Ebola outbreak in the Congo and Uganda has been declared a public health emergency of international concern. Ebola is highly contagious and the disease it causes is rare, but severe and often fatal. The World Health Organization says the outbreak is serious and has the risk of international spread. And the Canadian Partnership for Women and Children's Health are calling on the Prime Minister to form a coalition defending sexual health programming as the U.S. rolls back feminist aid. American policies are blocking U.S. aid for virtually any group in developing countries that provides abortion, science-based sexual health information, or LGBTQ plus advocacy. The Jays needed extra innings, but they got the job done beating the Tigers 2-1. They'll play the rubber match this afternoon. The Habs fell to the Sabres 8-3 last night in Montreal. The Canadiens were up 3-1 in the first period before stalling out. The Montreal Victoires are just a single win away from their first ever Walter Cup after beating Ottawa 2-1 in overtime last night. The Toronto Marlies fell to Cleveland 3-1 and are all even in their series at one game apiece. And TFC fell to Charlotte 3-1 in MLS action. Weather is next.
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3: 92.9 The Grand Radar Weather. A mix of sun and cloud today. There is a chance of a shower or thunderstorm late this afternoon. High today, 27. Humidex could feel like 35. Tonight, a chance of showers early this evening. Possibility of a thunderstorm, then clearing. Low tonight at 14. Holiday Monday, sunny tomorrow. Windy and high at 29. The Humidex at 34. Right now, 22 in Hamilton, 20 in Hagersville, 21 in Caledonia. There's weather and more at 92.9 The Grand on FM. Hey, good morning. I'm Gary Chittum. It's 10:03. Come and get it. It's Redbone.

0: Playing the greatest hits of all time, Mr. Tambourine Man, and the Birds, it is 10:14. I'm Gary Chittum. With a few things I have seen recently on Facebook, you know, someone posted this the other day. They said, don't text me when I'm in the middle of texting you. Now I have to go and change my text. I hate that. You know, you see the little bubbles brewing there as you're, oh no, they're gonna respond to me before I can get to them. I hate that. Also from Facebook, when you think about it, the world started falling apart when we stopped putting prizes in cereal boxes. And finally today from Facebook, my wife hates it when I hide kitchen utensils, but it's a risk I'm willing to take. You'll be able to see our next band in July in Toronto.
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2: Hey, everybody, it's Matt Wilson. 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It's happening at 4023 Highway 6 in Hagersville, so head on down for a fun outing and enjoy some local agriculture. 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I'm Matt in the 92.9 The Grand Events Cruiser.
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0: 92.9 The Grand, radar weather. A mix of sun and cloud today. There is a chance of a shower or thunderstorm late this afternoon. High today of 27. The humidex could feel like 35. Tonight, a chance of showers early this evening. Possibility of a thunderstorm. Then clearing, low tonight of 14. Holiday Monday, sunny, windy, and high of 29. The humidex tomorrow could feel like 34. Right now, 22 degrees in Burlington, 21 in Cayuga, and 16 degrees in Dunnville. There's weather and more at 92.9thegrand.fm. 10:19, we'll be able to see this group, along with Santana, July 5th at the RBC Amphitheater. It's the Doobie Brothers.

If the 92.9 The Grand Events Cruiser is rocking, then we've got the music up too loud again. Happens a lot. It's where all of the action is. 92.9 The Grand.

seats of all time, 92.9 The Grand. That is Rare Earth and Born to Wander. It is 10:29. 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It is 10:30, like a prayer. It's Madonna.

0: So you can enjoy the Midway Carnival rides, food vendors, live music, fireworks, a spring vendor market, a free outdoor showing of Grease. That was on Friday night. That was pretty cool. Fireworks are scheduled for Sunday evening, and weather permitting, of course, the Midway rides up and operate daily throughout the long weekend at the Caledonia Fairgrounds in Caledonia. It's 11:47. It was his biggest hit. We'll go back to the year that Canada hosted the Olympics in Montreal right after this.
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2: 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That's at 6483 Highway 3 in Canfield. Thank you to Harlan County for making this report possible. I'm Matt Wilson in the 92.9 The Grand Events Cruiser.
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0: 92.9 The Grand Radar Weather. A mix of sun and cloud. There is a chance of showers late this afternoon and a thunderstorm. High today 26. The humidex could feel like 33. Tonight, a chance of showers and a thunderstorm early this evening, then clearing overnight. Low tonight of 16. And then for holiday Monday, sunny but windy. High of 30. Humidex of 36 degrees. Right now, it's 23 in Cayuga, 23 in Jarvis, 24 in Caledonia. There's weather and more at 92.9thegrand.fm. It is 11:50 from 1976. Here's Lou Rawls.

92.9 The Grant, we're playing the greatest hits of all time. Freebone Annie, that is hard. It's 11:46. Yeah, take in the weather and, the holiday weekend. Caledonia Fairgrounds celebrating the Victoria Day weekend with free admission and plenty of family entertainment.

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1: Good afternoon. It's 12 o'clock. I'm John Lodge, and this is 92.9 The Grand News. Making news this hour, two mental health counselors have been arrested after allegedly using excessive force on a child at a school in Ontario's Niagara region. Police began investigating last month after an alleged assault at the Mountain View Center for Innovative Learning in Welland. Police say classroom mental health counselors were alleged to have used restraint techniques that were outside their scope of training. Well, one of the four Canadians who had been on board a cruise ship where there was a hantavirus outbreak has received a presumptive positive test. British Columbia's provincial health officer says infection control protocols were followed. The person is from the Yukon and developed mild symptoms on Thursday. Economists are expecting inflation to top 3% for the first time since 2023. Gas prices continued to climb last month as the war in Iran throttled the global flow of oil from the Gulf region. A Desjardins economist says the federal government's move to waive the fuel excise tax mid-month will help with some of the pinch facing motorists. Now, an Ebola outbreak in the Congo and Uganda has been declared a public health emergency of international concern. Ebola is highly contagious, and the disease it causes is rare, but severe and often fatal. The World Health Organization says the outbreak is serious and has the risk of international spread. And the Canadian Partnership for Women and Children's Health are calling on the Prime Minister to form a coalition defending sexual health programming as the U.S. rolls back feminist aid. American policies are blocking U.S. aid for virtually any group in developing countries that provides abortion, science-based sexual health information, or LGBTQ plus advocacy. The Jays are playing the rubber match against the Tigers this afternoon, and Toronto is sending Kevin Gausman to the mound in this one. There's no hockey on the docket today in the NHL. The Habs and Sabres are playing Game 7 of their second round series tomorrow. The Toronto Tempo are back on the hard court taking on the LA Sparks in LA tonight. And the Cavaliers and Pistons are playing Game 7 tonight to find out who's heading to the East Finals to take on the Knicks. Weather is next.
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2: 92.9 The Grand, radar weather. A mix of sun and cloud this afternoon. There is a chance of a shower or thunderstorm late this afternoon. High today of 26. The humidex could feel like 33. Tonight, a chance of showers and a thunderstorm early this evening, then clearing overnight. A low tonight of 16. And tomorrow, sunny, windy, high of 30. Humidex could feel like 36 degrees. Right now, 17 in Dunnville, 23 in Hagersville, 25 in Hamilton. 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Good afternoon. I'm Gary Chittum, 1203 with Chicago.

0: playing the greatest hits of all time, 92.9 The Grand, honoring a true connection, and more. It is 12:16. I'm Gary Chinaman. Well, did you hear this? A Big Bang Theory spinoff. Stewart fails to save the universe. Arrives on HBO Max on July 23rd for a 10-episode first season. Also, did you hear this? Stephen Colbert says that right after his final show on Thursday on CBS, he's got to clear out. He said he was told he has one day to get out, so he's already packed up his office. And finally, did you hear this? At 81 years old, Eric Clapton doesn't have to put up with it. That's why back on May the 7th, he was performing in Madrid, and he was hit by a vinyl record sleeve thrown from the audience. He says, that was it. Concert over. His tour continues with shows in Germany, the UK, and the US. Coming up in a moment, though, a group that had pretty cool-looking album covers. Supertramp is next.
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2: 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It's at 6483 Highway 3 in Canfield. 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I'm Matt Wilson in the 92.9 The Grand Events Cruiser.

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8: 92.9 The Grand, radar weather. A mix of sun and cloud this afternoon. There is a chance of a shower or thunderstorm late this afternoon. High today of 26. The humidex could feel like 33. Tonight, a chance of showers and thunderstorm early this evening. Then clearing overnight. Low tonight of 16. And then for holiday Monday, mostly sunny tomorrow, but windy. High of 30, humidex of 36. Right now, it is 26 degrees in Hamilton, 24 in Hagersville, 25 in Caledonia. And there's weather and more at 92.9 The Grand.fm. 1220, Goodbye Stranger, it's Supertramp.

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That is a hair in the cow sills. It is 12:31, and you should always be checking out our grand freebies, okay? How about this one? The UK Pink Floyd Experience brings their The Songs from Every Album Tour to the Brantford Sanderson Center on Monday, May 25th. 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As a matter of fact, we have some Pink Floyd coming up shortly, but right now, here's Prince.

0: Engine on the Grand Forks, strong winds. Neil Young, Eddie's 1246. I'm Gary Chittum, 92.9 The Grand. I was just talking to my cousin, and she's thinking of going to this along with her hubby. It is the Black and Gold Kickoff, and it's our first chance to see the 2026 Hamilton Tiger Cats training camp. 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So that's coming up tonight, 6 o'clock at the Hamilton Stadium. 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
2: 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Thank you to Haldeman County for making this report possible. I'm Matt Wilson in the 92.9 The Grand Events Cruiser.
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4: 92.9 The Grand, radar weather. A mix of sun and cloud this afternoon. There is a chance of a shower or thunderstorm late this afternoon. High today at 26. The humidex could feel like 33. Tonight, a chance of showers and thunderstorm early this evening. Then clearing, low tonight of 16. And tomorrow, sunny, windy, high of 30, humidex of 36. Right now, 25 degrees in Burlington, 24 in Cayuga, 17 in Dunville. Humidex feels like 29. There's weather and more at 92.9 the grand.fm. 1250, money, peace.

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1: Good afternoon. It's 1 o'clock. I'm John Lodge, and this is 92.9 The Grand News. Here's what's making news this hour. Excessive force claims are leading to charges against two health counselors in the Niagara region. Police began investigating after an alleged assault last month at the Mountain View Center for Innovative Learning in Welland. Investigators say the two charged were alleged to have used restraint techniques. BC's provincial health officer says a Canadian is isolating in the province after a presumptive positive hantavirus test. The individual has been on board a cruise ship that was the scene of a hantavirus outbreak. In a news conference yesterday, Dr. Bonnie Henry says the person is part of a couple from the Yukon who are isolating and developed mild symptoms on Thursday. Authorities in the United Arab Emirates say a drone strike has caused a fire outside of a nuclear power plant in Abu Dhabi. In a statement, Abu Dhabi's media office says the fire broke out in an external electrical generator. So far, there have been no reports of injuries and there's no effect to radiological safety. The World Health Organization says there are more than 300 suspected cases and 88 deaths connected with an Ebola outbreak in Congo and Uganda. The surge is reportedly caused by the rare Bundibugyo virus, which the WHO says has no approved treatments or vaccines. Officials say conflict and migration in the region have complicated containment efforts for the outbreak, which started in April. And Canadian singer-songwriter and global music icon Shania Twain is hosting the 61st Academy of Country Music Awards tonight in Las Vegas. This is Twain's first time leading the show after taking over hosting duties from Reba McEntire. Women once again dominate the nominations with Megan Maroney leading the field with 9 noms. The Jays are playing the rubber match against the Tigers this afternoon, and Toronto is sending Kevin Gausman to the mound in this one. There's no hockey on the docket today in the NHL. The Habs and Sabres are playing Game 7 of their second round series tomorrow. The Toronto Tempo are back on the hard court taking on the LA Sparks in LA tonight. And the Cavaliers and Pistons are playing Game 7 tonight to find out who's heading to the East Finals to take on the Knicks. Weather is next.
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3: Mix of sun and cloud this afternoon. There is a chance of showers and a thunderstorm late this afternoon. 26 for the high. The humidex could feel like 33. Tonight, again, a chance of a shower or thunderstorm early this evening, then clearing low overnight tonight of 16. And for holiday Monday, sunny, windy, high of 30. Humidex could feel like 36. Right now, 24 in Jarvis, 25 in Caledonia, 26 degrees in Hamilton. The humidex feeling like 29. There's weather and more at 92.9thegrand.fm. Good afternoon, I'm Gary Chittum. 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

0: playing the greatest hits of all time, 92.9 The Grand. Wake me up just to go dancing? Nah, not me. It is 1:20. I'm Gary Chinnamy, and my question of the day up on our 92.9 The Grand Facebook page. Want to know today, what did your parents, did they have like a fancy room where maybe the furniture was covered in plastic, and were you actually allowed to go and sit in there? And if you could, what was the occasion? Well, Mike says we had an upstairs room that we weren't allowed to use unless we had company, and a downstairs rec room with a TV and stereo that we had the run of as kids. Donald says the living room, it was off limits. Sad says no plastic, but when you came into the front door of our house, there was a formal dining room. It was cream and turquoise. We usually spent time downstairs in the rec room. Nancy says we did in the good living room. We sat in there for pictures. Wayne says we didn't, but my friend's sister had their sofa and armchair covered with plastic, and the floor was bright red shag carpet. You didn't dare walk into that room. And finally tonight from Rhonda. Is it tonight yet? No, it's afternoon. Finally this afternoon from Rhonda. Heck no. But I do remember visiting a house like that one time when I was about 12. They had one room roped off. No one could go in there and sit. It was just for show. Thank you all very much for your answers this afternoon. I will be posting mine in a moment or two. But right now, we're going to take the money and run and buy some fancy furniture. After this,
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0: 92.9 The Grand, radar weather. Calling for a mix of sun and cloud today. There is a chance of a shower or thunderstorm late this afternoon. High today 26. Humidex could feel like 33. Tonight, again, a chance of a shower or thunderstorm early this eve, then clearing overnight. Low tonight of 16. And holiday Monday, sunny but windy tomorrow. High of 30. The humidex could feel like 36. Right now, 18 in Dunnville, 25 in Burlington, 26 in Caledonia. Humidex feels like 31. There's weather and more at 92.9 The Grand.fm. 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

playing the greatest hits of all time, but he's 92.9 The Grand, Bobby Sherman and Julie, Do You Love Me? It is 1:33, and you know, you love this. It is your chance to pick up $100 in Lotto Max tickets, and it happens every Tuesday. 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

0: 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It is 1:46. Toronto Blue Jays playing ball in Detroit this afternoon, and top of the first inning, it is Toronto 1 and Detroit nothing. And the Waterford Lions Club, they're hosting a bottle drive. It's coming up on Saturday. They're going to start at 9:30, go to 12:30. They're doing this at the Foodland in Waterford. You know where that is, south end of town. People are encouraged to bring the empties, the cans, the bottles, whatever, to support local initiatives and community programs. Every donation helps fund the events, the projects, the services. Yes, if you've been meaning to clear out those empties, Saturday's the day to do it in Waterford. How about the Lions Club, okay? They're doing it at the Foodland in Waterford. Coming up in a moment, the title song from an album, but I'm pretty sure you probably sat around with your friends and listened to it. The Eagles are after this.
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2: Hey everybody, it's Matt Wilson. 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Thank you to Haldimand County for making this report possible. I'm Matt Wilson in the 92.9 The Grand Events Cruiser.
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2: Mix of sun and cloud this afternoon. There's a chance of a shower or a thunderstorm late this afternoon. High today, 26. The humidex could feel like 33. Tonight, a chance of a shower or thunderstorm early this evening, then clearing overnight. Low tonight of 16. And tomorrow, holiday Monday. Sunny, windy, high of 30. Humidex of 36. Right now, 25 degrees in Hagersville, 26 in Caledonia, 27 in Hamilton. The humidex feels like 31. There's weather and more at 92.9 TheGrand.fm. It is 1:49. Take it to the limit. Here's the Eagles.

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0: greatest hits of all time, 92.9 The Grand, Maxine Nightingale, right back where we started from. It is 2:13. I'm Gary Chittum. Have a look at our silly stats this afternoon. Did you know that 18% of parents allow their kids to use tech at the dinner table? Imagine doing that when we were kids. No, that would not happen. Imagine dragging the landline phone to the table saying, Mom and Dad, I'm going to stare at this for 15 minutes. Also, with our silly stats, 70% of people say they have their high school yearbook tucked away somewhere in storage. And finally tonight with our this afternoon with our silly stats, the number one thing women can't live without is the internet. Cuddling is number two. So I guess not too long ago, cuddling was number one, but we have been replaced. It is 2:14. You know, if you were in a basement band back in the mid-60s, no doubt you tried our next song.
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2: 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There's going to be fireworks and live music a little later on and more fun stuff happening tomorrow. This report is made possible by Six Nations Bingo, open daily, must be 19 plus to play, Chiefswood Road Osh Weekend, sixnationsbingo.ca. I'm Matt Wilson in the 92.9 The Grand Events Cruiser.
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0: A mix of sun and cloud this afternoon. There's a chance of a shower or thunderstorm late this afternoon. High today of 26. The humidex could feel like 33. Tonight, chance of a shower or thunderstorm early this evening. Clearing overnight. Low tonight of 16. And tomorrow, sunny, windy, high of 30. Humidex of 36. Right now, it is 25 degrees in Cayuga, 25 in Jarvis, 26 in Caledonia. The humidex feels like 33. There's weather and more at 92.9thegrand.fm. It is 2:17, House of the Rising Sun. It is the Animals.

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That's it. It is 2:32 all night long. Here's Lionel Richie on the Grand.

0: 92.9 The Grand, raise a little hell, that is true. But, you know, I always wanted to raise chickens. Yeah, that's a little calmer. It is 2:47 and raising funds. This is what this is about. Hessel with Ford holding a charity barbecue coming up on Monday, the 25th of May from 11 to 1 o'clock. This event will support the Hagersville Elementary School's Playground Project, helping improve the outdoor space for the kids. And we're all invited to stop by, enjoy the food, and contribute to a good cause. That is coming up on Monday, the 25th, 11 o'clock, and it's taking place at 18 Main Street South in Hagersville. A song about love and devotion coming up next.
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0: at all the fun-free family events this weekend. It certainly feels like summer has arrived out there, and if you didn't get a chance to stop by the events today, the Sitter Massey Farm Equipment Museum, the Purple Haven Plant Sale, and all the activities at the Caledonia Fairground, we'll be back again tomorrow. 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We have tons of fun stuff up there for you to check out, and thank you to Haldeman County for making this report possible. I'm Matt Wilson in the 929 The Grand Events Cruiser. Have a great rest of your May long weekend.
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4: 92.9 The Grand, radar weather. Mixing sun and cloud this afternoon. There is a chance of a shower or thunderstorm late this afternoon. High today of 26. The humidex could feel like 33. A chance of showers or a thunderstorm early this evening. Then clearing overnight. Low tonight of 16. Holiday Monday, sunny, windy, 30 for the high. Humidex of 36. Right now, 19 in Dunnville, 26 in Hagersville, 27 degrees in Hamilton. The humidex feels like 33. There's weather and more at 92.9 The Grand.fm. Rock and Ray coming in next. I'm Gary Chittum. We'll see you tomorrow. Bye-bye.

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0: Greatest hits of all time on the Sunday Road Show with Rock and Ray Michaels. And a good afternoon to you. Hope you're enjoying this long May weekend. And, you know, there's all kinds of great music coming up that will keep you company all weekend long, for that matter. So stick around for that here on the Worldwide Rock and Ray Michaels Road Show. Have you heard the latest? The Stones are unveiling their video for their latest single, In the Stars. It's directed by Francois Rousselet and featuring actress Odessa Azion. All right, so that's part of it. And the new studio album called Foreign Tongues is released on July the 10th. Something that if you're a Stones fan, you may want to watch for. It's on Universal Music label. So that's coming up July 10th. All right, so very cool. Their new video has been unveiled. It's going to be cool. Coming up, more of the greatest hits on this Sunday afternoon here with Rock and Ray. Thanks for joining me. We got some Simple Minds on deck, Bob Marley and the Wailers.
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7: A chance of showers and a thunderstorm early this evening, then clearing overnight, low tonight of 16 degrees. Tomorrow, sunny, windy, high of 30, humidex could feel like 36. Monday night, slight chance of showers and low of 19. There's weather and more at 92.9thegrand.fm.

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0: Sunday afternoon here on the Rock and Ray Michaels Road Show on 92.9 The Grand. Thanks for joining me. Hey, listen, big show coming up. I'm going to give you a phone number. 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Going to be an awesome night. It's the Hagersville Lions Murder Mystery Dinner. 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

0: greatest hits of all time. That's Phil Collins. You know something? Director Taylor Hackford, who produced the movie Against All Odds, asked Phil Collins to write a song for the movie. So Collins went back to a song that didn't make it onto his Face Value album, and it was called How Can You Sit There? So he adapted it to fit the movie Against All Odds. Great tune. There you have it on a Sunday afternoon. Coming up, a band that played at the 1969 Woodstock Festival where 500,000 fans showed up. Stand by. That's coming up next.
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6: Well, there's a chance of showers and a thunderstorm early this evening. Clearing overnight, low tonight of 16 degrees. Tomorrow, holiday Monday, sunny, windy, high of 30. Humidex could feel like 36. And for Monday night, slight chance of showers and low of 19. There's weather and more at 92.9 The Grand.fm.

0: On the Rock and Ray Michaels Roadshow here on 92.9 The Grand. Thank you for joining me on this Sunday afternoon. We've got a big show coming up. All right. Big show, Saturday, May 30th. You like food? You like, checking intrigue out? A mystery show? Going to be great. It is the Hagersville Lions. All right. Murder mystery dinner. It's going to be great. It's a catered show. Catered food. It's going to be great. I'm going to give you a phone number, so write it down. This is happening Saturday, May 30th at the brand new, beautiful Hagersville Library and Active Living Center. Don't miss it. All right, we're almost there. So get your tickets now. Call Don. His number is 416-919-9954. Going to be a great show that you don't want to miss. That is Saturday, May 30th, Murder Served Cold at the Old Estate House. All right, call Don. 416-919-9954.
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4: 92.9 The Grand, radar weather. Well, there's a chance of showers and thunderstorm early this evening, clearing overnight. Low tonight of 16 degrees. Tomorrow, sunny, windy, high of 30. The humidex could feel like 36. And then for Monday night, a slight chance of showers and low of 19. There's weather and more at 92.9 The Grand.fm.

If the 92.9 The Grand Events Cruiser is rocking, then we've got the music up too loud again. Happens a lot. It's where all of the action is. 92.9 The Grand.

0: Worldwide, Rock and Ray Michaels Roadshow this Sunday afternoon. Hope you're having a great long May weekend, the unofficial start to summer 2026. Oh, yes, warmer temps tomorrow as well, too. So fingers crossed, fingers crossed. Listen, there's a great show coming up. 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The Hagersville Lions are presenting the Murder Mystery Dinner. 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It's happening Saturday, May 30th, so you got to get your tickets now. 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

0: Sometime, the glory of love. That is Peter Cetera. Isaac Hayes, theme from Shaft, The Pretenders. Elvis Presley, Viva Las Vegas. And Billy Joel, She's Always a Woman to Me. On the Road Show with Rock and Ray. On your Sunday evening, you know, coming up, a band that I had the opportunity to work with, one of the band members, a very good friend of mine. He joined them in later years. But you know what? He's a great guy, great entertainer. And I've worked with him on stage several times over the years. I'm talking about Terry Sylvester. Do you know the band I'm talking about? If you don't, stick around. It's coming up next.
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Don't forget my spin of the day. It all returns on Tuesday as we're in holiday mode now, tomorrow being the holiday. So Tuesday, everything gets back to regular routine. 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I'll repeat it again. It's Murder Served Cold at the Old Estate House. Saturday, May 30th. It's coming up soon. All right, dinner,

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0: Greatest hits of all time. That is Queen and Somebody to Love on your Sunday evening with Rock and Ray. Thanks for joining me. And on the way to 8 o'clock tonight, Jen K will be rocking the airwaves with you. Remember long weekends? You know, used to go away, maybe head up to the cottage. I know, you know, the price of gas is just killing a lot of dreams and plans that people have for the summer. Because of the high prices, it's very costly. You know, you got to figure, do I buy gas for my vehicle to go to work, or do I have to sacrifice something so we can get away for the weekend and go up to, you know, Uncle Bob's cottage, so to speak. You know what I mean? Like, it's that tough. Those decisions are very hard to make nowadays, but just remember the old days when you used to pack up the family and go on out for a picnic somewhere, or maybe up to a friend's cottage or a relative's. The good old days. Remember those? Coming up, more of the greatest hits of all time here on the Worldwide Rock and Ray Michaels Roadshow.
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0: Evening with Rockin' Ray Michaels, rockin' and rolling with you. Coming up Saturday, May 30th, big show. 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I will talk to you tomorrow evening, because I'm here 8 to midnight, right here on 92.9 The Grand. Have a great Sunday evening. Jen K's next. Talk to you tomorrow. I'm Rockin' Ray Michaels, and you are number one to me. See you again. Bye-bye.
1: I'm done. 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